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Oh my, my, oh my, my love. 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

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Wake up in the morning feeling like P. Diddy. Hey, what up, girl? Grab my glasses, I'm out the door. I'm gonna hit this city. Let's before go. I leave, brush my teeth with a bottle of Jack. 'Cause when I leave for the night, I ain't coming.